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11: 1029, right now, traffic.
12: Police report that they're still working to clear a crash with an injury in Carson City on 580 northbound at College Parkway. Delays are reported on 80 westbound from USA Parkway to Mustang and from Vista to McCarran Boulevard East. 395 northbound from Clear Acre to Panther. 580 northbound from South Meadows Parkway to Neal Road. 580 southbound from Mill and McCarran Boulevard South. McCarran Boulevard North between Wedekind and Probasco. And on Pyramid Highway between Los Altos Parkway and Wingfield Hills Road. And between Eagle Canyon Road and Calle de la Plata. From the Right Now Traffic Center, I'm the Sax Man.
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Wild 102.9. 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
1: So Tom Cruise gets paid $20 million per movie and refuses to read a single page. This is crazy. Wild 1029, it is Carlos D. So, yeah, it must be nice. Tom Cruise dropped a wild fact. He does not read script pages. He makes a director sit there and read the entire screenplay out loud to him. Man, this guy's getting paid more money than anybody else, and then this dude has to sit there and read the entire thing? But it is Tom Cruise, though. You know that fool's going to be making his money back.

0: is everywhere you are. This hour.
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15: Police report that they're still working to clear a crash with an injury in Carson City at 580 northbound and College Parkway. Delays are reported on 80 westbound from USA Parkway to Lockwood, 80 eastbound from the Spaghetti Bowl to Pyramid, on the highway northbound from Mill to Panther, on 580 northbound from South Meadows Parkway to Moana, 580 southbound from Mill to McCarran Boulevard South, and on Pyramid Highway between Los Altos Parkway and Wingfield Hills Road. From the Right Now Traffic Center, I'm the Sax Man.
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That's when I knew that your heart was scarring. 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
1: 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What's that?
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3: Who the f*** is you? Okay. Who the f*** is you? Who the f*** is you? Okay. Who the f*** is you? Out the way.

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Moving calmer than the Buddha ducking funeral parlors. First the hooting, hollering, and then the shooting startup. Cue the

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1: That's where Never Give Up comes from. I wasn't Brock. 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
12: If you've ever tried meditation and given up because your mind wouldn't stop wandering, this one is for you. New research suggests that if you can hang in there for just a few minutes, real changes do start happening in your brain. Scientists at Harvard hooked people up to brain monitors while they meditated, and within about 2 minutes, they saw brain waves shift toward a state of calm, focused alertness, with the effect peaking around the 7-minute mark. Now here's the encouraging part. One of the researchers said around that 7th minute, if you just keep gently returning to your breath, the focus starts to happen on its own. The two most common excuses, I don't have time, or I can't quiet my mind, might not hold up anymore. So if you're just starting out meditation, maybe try a free guided one, and then give it a few weeks to become a real habit. I'm Dr. Sanjay Gupta, helping you live a better life.
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10, girl, you a 10, girl, you a 10, girl, you a 10, girl, you a 10, girl, you a 10, girl, you a 10, girl, you a 10, girl, you a 10.

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5: Damn, dude, we're going to kick off the show today with we need your perspective on this situation. So basically, Nicasio is questioning whether or not he's micro-cheating on his girlfriend, his baby mama. Dang. Now, this isn't like a physical thing. Again, micro-cheating. Another woman that he knows sent him something.
6: I didn't ask for this either.
5: Yeah. Mm-hmm. But she sent him something, and now he's questioning whether or not if he uses this, does it count as micro cheating? He'll paint the picture. He'll talk all about it. Real talk kicks off Tino Cochino Radio next.
1: Everybody knows Reno's morning energy.

0: Buzz Socials.
1: Sorry? No.
2: Hey.

0: If you spend money that someone else sent you, would you consider that micro cheating? Like if you're in a relationship. Now, I'll paint the picture a little clearer. Our co-host Nicasio, you know, he DJs a ton of different events. And throughout the years, he's been building up a nice little fan base.
1: Thank you, man. You can follow me at DJ Nicasio, too.
0: There you go.
2: Oh, God.
1: And also, my address is...
0: Okay, so a female fan decided to send Nicasio $25 via Apple Cash. And what did she tell you?
1: She said, you're coming up on a work week. Let me take care of your coffee.
3: Oh, wow.
1: She sent enough for like 4 days.
0: I mean, yeah, $25. That'll knock it out for
3: you.
0: That's
3: a good little deal.
1: Might I throw this in there? She's hot.
0: Okay.
2: Did she put a little kissy face or any kind of emoji?
1: She didn't, but she sent me like one of those, kind of something like that. Yeah, you're right.
0: So, one, have you told your girl about this?
1: No. Hell, why would I do that?
0: Okay.
2: Just talk about it.
3: Red flag.
0: You definitely feel some type of way about it because you haven't spent it yet. Why do you think it would be considered micro cheating?
1: Because it's almost in a sense like she's buying me. Like she's tricking on me in a sense. Because
0: Jermaine Dupri told us it ain't tricking if you got it.
1: That's true.
0: Oh. Serena, what do you think?
3: I'm curious to know the conversation before she sent the money.
1: No, right, no. This was
0: so you don't think she just sent it to send it because she's a
3: random.
0: Fan?
3: It's just random. Like, it's just like she woke up and saw you on her timeline?
1: Well, yes. I asked her after. I said, what's this for? And she was like, I just told you.
0: But how do you know her? Like, do you know her?
1: I know her, yes.
0: But how?
1: Like, through high school.
2: Oh, so the story gets deeper.
0: This isn't even a fan. I take it all back.
2: She's got no fan base. And this is even worse. You met her in person.
1: I know. That's why I'm saying.
3: Ooh,
1: if she knows
3: your girl then?
1: Oh, yes.
0: Oh, she does. There's something hot about that. We need more of them. We need more of them in the world. They make the world go round.
1: We've been telling you, Serena.
3: Wow.
1: They're out here.
0: Okay.
3: Well, block her.
0: Serena, let's say, I mean, you've said numerous times that you don't care if your partner has friends from, you know, back in the day, guys, girls, whatever, because it's all good. So if one of those girls from, you know, back in high school randomly saw Paul and like, yo, seems like you're doing good, man. Here's $25.
2: Oh,
0: you'd
2: God.
0: Be cool with it.
3: As long as he's telling me about it, if he's like being secretive, I feel like that's the red flag.
1: So that's the difference here if I don't tell her about it? Like, what if I just don't want to create a problem that there's not
3: one?
1: But
3: why is there a problem?
1: Because you know how girls think, you know what I mean? Like, if another girl, like, give you a little compliment, you know, your girl's going to get jealous. But my thing is, you think it's micro-cheating, but when you went out to a bar and someone bought you a drink, you accepted it.
3: Because my husband knew about it. And also, just yesterday, some woman bought my husband a drink.
2: Yes. What?
1: That's hitting on
3: him. I don't
1: know.
3: Wow. But he walked away. We walked away. He got the drink and walked away.
2: You got the drink and walked away?
3: Well, he did.
0: You guys are like a scamming couple.
2: Yeah, I know.
0: Okay. Phone lines are going crazy. People want to talk about it. We have Maria on the line. We'll see what she thinks about the situation next.
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6: Wild 102.9. Right now, traffic and weather.
7: Well, good morning. As we continue to move you along here on your early Thursday morning commute, we do still have some slowdown if you're traveling eastbound 80 between Vista Boulevard and Patrick. We've also got that same slowdown with some heavy traffic southbound State Route 439 between the I-80 interchange and Electric Avenue. All other Northern Nevada roads are in the clear. Right now, Traffic Center, I'm Kristen Snow.
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0: I was just randomly scrolling and came across this. And I don't know if it's real or fake, but it was interesting to me. It says, don't wear rings on just any finger because every finger has its own meaning.
1: How annoying.
0: It says, the left pinky, if you wear a ring there, it means you're not interested in marriage.
2: Oh, okay. Give me one of those.
0: Left ring finger, obviously, married.
3: Okay.
0: Left middle finger means you're engaged. Nobody does that.
2: No, you don't.
0: That's why when I saw that, I was like, oh, this isn't real.
4: Yeah, that's stupid.
0: Left index finger means you're unmarried. Okay. And if you put one on your left thumb, that's supposed to symbolize wealth.
3: A thumb ring. Okay.
0: All right. So right thumb.
2: The right hand too?
0: Means you're confident. Your right index finger means single. Your right middle finger means you're in a relationship. The right ring finger just means that you're in love. And your right pinky, again, means you're not interested in dating. My thing is nobody, I don't think, knows this.
4: No.
0: So if you're wearing these rings and everything, no one's like waiting for someone to notice it. Like, no one's looking like that.
4: Yeah. And I feel like people wear, especially girls, like they wear a whole bunch of like fashion rings all the time, like on all the fingers. Yeah.
0: Ace of Spades in the comments said, not even close. Pinky ring is for gangsters and high ranked people like popes, emperors, and kings.
2: God.
0: I mean, that's true, though, right? Like, anytime you saw a pinky ring, back in the day, it was either a drug dealer or like a pimp.
2: Mm-hmm.
4: And that's like when you said that, I thought of like a pimp.
0: What happened to pimps?
3: When did you guys grow up?
0: Pimps aren't a thing. Remember Don Bishop? Like,
2: yeah.
0: Magic wand?
3: You don't need it anymore. You got OnlyFans. The girls can handle their own. You know what I mean?
0: They don't need someone to finesse the
2: money. Exactly. Oh, my God.
0: Okay.
2: OnlyFans a pimp.
0: This is kind of a random topic, but I feel like Nicasio has been really focused on working out and stuff. And when you are doing that, obviously your body needs to repair. You can't just work yourself to death. There are drinks that can repair your body while you sleep.
3: Oh, yeah.
2: It's not whiskey, Matt.
0: We'll share a couple with you next.
3: Corona.
5: From the Reno Riverwalk to Sparks Marina. Drop it to the floor. Drop it to the floor. Wild 1029 is everywhere you are. Wild 1029. Right now, traffic and weather.
6: Good morning. As we are continuing to see a few of the same slowdowns out on Northern Nevada roads for your Thursday morning commute, we've got some slowdown out of the North Valleys. Got some heavier traffic southbound 445 Pyramid Highway if you're coming out of Spanish Springs between Eagle Canyon and Highland Ranch Parkway. Got some heavy traffic Highland Ranch Parkway itself eastbound between Sun Valley and Pyramid Highway. Heavy traffic up on North McCarran right now, both directions between 395 and Pyramid Way, as well as some congestion both directions at Nugget Avenue. From the Right Now Traffic Center, I'm Kristen Snow.
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0: Coming up next.
1: They always say that in relationships, you know, they're give and take. 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Like, it's one for one, right?
2: Sure.
3: Yes. 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
1: We have a listener by the name of Kyle that says his new girl straight up said he's just going to have to deal with something that he feels is a major issue between the two.
2: That's crazy.
1: That sounds annoying. We'll read the DM that Kyle sent, and we'll talk all about it, man. Listener therapy is next.
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0: So how old is too old for situationships? Like friends with benefits type vibes. Serena, what are your thoughts? Be real.
1: I would say by 30, but I don't consider it just friends with benefits. I consider a situationship like you don't know what's happening. Like you're in like this weird limbo.
0: I'm going to be honest. I think 40.
2: 40, I was going
0: like,
2: to say that.
0: In the video, it's on my Instagram. Finally, thank God I got a video to get some views. Jesus. it's at Tino Cochino. You can see it on my Instagram or my TikTok at Tino Cochino Comedy. But it's basically just this little rant and I'm asking the question. Because I feel like, so I'm 39, I'll be 40 in February. I'm at that age where I'm like, okay, I don't really want games, right? Mm-hmm. Like, I feel like your 20s, you're just young, you're figuring out what you like, you have no idea, you're wilding out. That's mm-hmm. what the 20s are for.
3: Yeah.
0: In your 30s, I feel like you're a little more mentally mature, mm-hmm. but now you're a different

0: person. So now you still need to actually date to kind of decide, okay, I could see this be having potential or maybe not or whatever, whatever. Casual hookups here and there. You're old enough to process it. By the time you hit 40, you know what life is. There's no looking back. It's like, all right, I need to figure it out. But it's so crazy because the comments, I mean, you got people in there saying, I don't know, 50, 60. Some people are saying mid-20s. You got to figure it out because you're old enough to know. I don't agree with that.
1: No, I think 20s, you're still like, you have room to mess up but all your 20s.
2: But why not 50s? I've heard that the 55 and over communities, those are the ones where people are just like slanging everything.
0: Well, they do have the highest number of STDs.
2: Yes.
1: Oh my gosh.
2: If I got divorced, God forbid, I would just do situationships and friends with benefits the rest of my life.
3: I kind of like the young age because you want to live a life. You want to live and experience life with this person. And so if you do it at 40, 50.
0: So you're saying settle down.
3: Yeah. Earlier. I'm like, how many years do you really have? 10, 20 years and you're dead.
0: Nikasi, like everyone dies at 50.
2: So enjoy it.
0: Yeah. Carl with the comedy jumped in the comments and said, if you do not qualify to be on your parents' health care, then you're too old.
2: Oh, that's 25.
0: Trina 1226 said, this is facts. When someone tells me, let's just see where it goes, I stop right there because if you don't see any potential, then I don't have time for you.
3: Oh, man.
1: Okay, but she didn't give the age, though.
0: Yeah.
1: But I feel like that's like a 30 mentality. Like, you're in your 30s, like, no, like, I want this to go somewhere. I don't have time for you to figure things out.
2: You're not going to be like, can't say that. I need to know what your potential is. You're going to be like, let's see how it goes.
3: Then
2: right?
3: you become too clingy.
0: Annette Escobar said, if you have been with someone for more than 6 months, I think that's the cutoff. Situationships are not a thing anymore. They shouldn't be a thing. Listen, I'm about to be 40, and if you waste my time, I'm going to be pissed. I don't need just the F buddy.
3: Mm-hmm. But yes, it's kind of nice, though. Like, when you can just knock on that door anytime and she lets you in. Like, it's just,
0: you don't know that.
3: I know, but I'm just saying.
0: Nikasi has been with the same girl forever. Forever.
3: I go to the same door.
0: Go to my Instagram. It's at Tino Cochino. You can look for the video. Jump into the comments, man. Share your thoughts on it.
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2: Woo! Y'all ain't know why, right? Love that.

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In the lobby with a brick of Ricky Bobby, what you did? I go Lawrence with the fit, in the Rory with no tent. I'm from the trench, I got the dirty money rent.

0: night.
1: So what's something that you just cannot stand doing with your family? Matt, the floor is yours.
2: So my family, they like to do like TV night, right? That's mm-hmm. what we do. We eat dinner and we sit down and we watch our favorite show at the time. But for the last 3 or 4 months, my kids and my wife's favorite show is America's Got Talent. And mm-hmm. I can't even tell you how much I despise that show. I hate how corny it is, how pre-produced and pre-thought out and scripted it looks, just how cheesy. I can't even stand Howard Stern's face anymore.
1: Howard Stern's not even on that
2: show
1: anymore.
2: They were watching the version they were watching. You can watch it on demand, right?
1: Years since Howard was on that.
2: It's Howie Mandel.
3: He caught a stray.
2: It's Howard Stern.
1: Is Nick Cannon still hosting?
2: No, it's
1: Terry Crews.
2: It's Terry Crews, yeah.
1: Howard Stern is not on the one
2: I'm
1: with Terry
2: sure
1: Crews.
2: He is.
1: No, it's not.
2: Oh, whatever. He's been on some of them.
3: Oh, you just don't like him.
2: Well, maybe I just don't watch it. Anyway, so they'll watch it every night, and I'll actually leave the house, and that's the time I take my cat for a walk. I'll take him out for an hour, so I...
1: Why are you so anti-family?
4: I was going to say, you'd rather spend time with your cat than your family.
2: I just can't stand the show. It just makes me insane. It makes me angry watching...
1: But you don't...
2: Because I'm kind of in the industry, so I know how fake it is. I just want to tell these guys, like, it's so fake. And the crowd... By the way, the crowd needs to shut up when people are singing. Stop cheering when people sing. Be quiet and let the music play.
1: You don't think as an artist they want to feel the love from the crowd?
2: I mean, when Chris Brown or whatever is singing in the middle of the hook, they don't just start cheering or whatever. They listen
4: to
2: the
4: music.
2: Yeah, they do. Well, that's dumb, too.
3: He's just
2: that's what I hate doing.
3: He's just in a stadium and you can't
1: hear. You just hate love. Like, you don't want the love from your family. You don't like the love that the artists are getting from fans.
2: They used to watch Modern Family. I love that show. I'd sit down and watch that every day with them.
4: You just want them to do what you want to do.
2: I want it to be where we all like to do it. It's four of them that love doing something. I don't like it. I'm just going to protect my peace and take the cat for a while.
1: You're the only one that doesn't like it, though. Like, there's four of them. One of you. They all like it.
2: And I don't give a crap. They're like, we're watching America's Got Talent. I'm like, all right, bye.
3: Two things. One, you're an old grumpy man. And two, they ain't going to go to your funeral, bro.
2: I hope they go to my funeral.
1: That's
2: what
1: they
2: don't.
1: Everyone,
2: what do I care?
1: I promise you, everyone will be quiet because no one will have nothing nice to say about you.
2: That's fine. That's fine. That's a life well lived.
4: But these are the memories, like, they're going to look back like, oh, we used to do family night, but dad was never there.
2: I was there for everything.
1: That's crazy. You're
2: everything except America's Got Talent.
1: You're a present, non-present father.
2: Bro, that's crazy.
1: The only one I
2: liked, they had cats performing one time. I liked that
3: what
2: one.
3: What the?
1: This sounds insane to me. We have Bianca on the line, and apparently she has something that she hates doing with her family, too. See, this is what I'm saying. Bro, families are miserable, it seems like.
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6: Wild 1029. Right now, traffic and weather.
7: Well, good morning and happy Thursday. As we continue to move you along here on your Thursday morning commute, we do have some traffic coming out of the North Valleys between Lemon Valley and Audi Boulevard. Now seeing some traffic I-80 East between Wells Avenue and the Spaghetti Bowl. 580 South, a little slowdown in areas between Plum Lane and South Virginia Street. Second Avenue, both directions, seeing a little light traffic there as well. Up on North McCarran, both directions between 395 and Pyramid Way. And, of course, Spanish Springs, 445, Pyramid Highway southbound. We are still seeing some congestion there between Eagle Canyon and Highland Ranch Parkway. From the Right Now Traffic Center, I'm Kristen Snow.
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1: If you're a fan of podcasts, I've got one for you, man. It's called Is Anyone Listening? I drop episodes every single week. And also, just by the way, this show right here that you're listening to, the Tino Cochino Radio Show, it's also a daily podcast for the people that are like, oh, I don't listen to the radio anymore. That's okay. Then listen to the podcast. Yeah. That's it.
2: And stop saying that.
1: We put it out every single day so you can stream it. But weekly, Is Anyone Listening drops, where I sit down and I talk to a ton of different people just about life and highs and lows and everything in between. This week, I sat down with comedian Denny Love, who is on his first ever headline tour. Super good dude, man. Yep. He's young. He just got married. He's living his best life. Mm-hmm. He has a huge social media, YouTube following. And we were talking about similarities of being raised by our grandmothers.
3: My dad was raising us. He ended up getting locked up. So we ended up having to go stay with our
1: weird
3: grandma.
1: Same was that situation,
3: you? You know how I be. That's you know, wild. You end up with granny, not typically by the best of circumstances, it was honestly one of the best things that could have happened to us because it just kept us out of the street life.
1: I feel like that was why my grandma was so cool, me jumping into like the radio thing really early, because she was like, he found something interesting that's going to keep him out of trouble. She
3: 100%.
1: She would literally come park outside the radio station, drop me off, and wait there. So if I had to do like a shift at night from like 7 to 11, she'd just get a newspaper,
3: Big old tea
1: from 7-Eleven or something, just sit outside and wait all night until I was done.
3: Oh,
1: but
3: man.
1: She knew I was safe.
3: Wow.
1: So I feel you on that.
3: No, that granny gonna always make sure you, and even now to this day, my grandma passed, but I still feel like she up there pulling strings, because a lot of the things that have happened in my life, I'm like, I don't know how that happened. Somebody in God's ear, because she was a very religious church woman. Like, she really instilled that in me to believe in myself and chase this dream, because this should have never happened.
1: Was she around to watch you jump into the comedy world?
3: Barely. Like, right when I started getting into stand-up, because when I moved to Chicago, I went to theater school out there, and she stayed around to watch me graduate college.
1: Oh, how cool.
3: Yeah, man. She got to know that we was going to be okay.
1: It's such a cool conversation, man. So wherever you stream your favorite podcast, all you got to do is search for Tino Cochino Is Anyone Listening. Big shout out to Denny Love. Now, while we're on the topic of creating content, Sophie Rain, very popular content creator, said that she doesn't see the appeal in having kids. You rarely hear this, I feel like, from a woman. So let's talk about it. Next. It's crazy because I, Tino Cochino, have said numerous times that I am team no kids. I don't want them. It's just my thing. And for some reason, parents, when they hear you say that, they act as if you told them to throw theirs off of a mountain. I don't understand why it bothers them so much. And so I feel like it's because a lot of people, you hear from a guy and it's like, oh, whatever, selfish. But when you hear it from a woman, I feel like sometimes people take it differently. Popular content creator Sophie Rain spoke out and said she's team no kids as well.
4: I don't see the appeal in having kids. You birth this thing out of you, and now your body's like different for the rest of your life. Most of the time, they're probably gonna be a shithead anyways. They're gonna be little kid, annoying, spitting up on, like,
5: there's too many people here now.
4: I was gonna say, isn't this the most people there's ever been
5: on
4: Earth?
5: Of course.
4: Why are we freaking out about not having babies?
5: And we don't have enough resources for them now.
6: Mm-hmm. I would say the man's perspective, I could see it that way. And for her, like, for her to say those things, and I don't think that she should be a mom.
1: Yeah.
6: Because if you're worried about, I don't know, like your body, then you're not going to be, I feel like you're not going to be that mother that you should be, I guess.
2: Oh, no, they will. Once they have the kid, it all changes.
6: I don't know. I just feel like if that's how you're feeling, and not like to shame her, but if that's already the way you're thinking, that maybe kids aren't for you.
1: Even the way you're saying that, I don't think it's shame, because it's okay if she doesn't want it.
2: Absolutely.
1: Like, that's my thing. If you're going to have a movement called My Body, My Choice, then it's also your body and your choice to not have a kid if you don't want it. So she should not be shamed if she doesn't want it.
2: Oh, 100%.
6: Yeah, I'm not trying to shame her, but I'm just like thinking like how everything that you have to give up as a mother, if that's where your head is going of like, it's going to change my body, then yes, I don't think it's for
2: you.
1: The way Ocasio does it too, well, when they have it, they're going to change, because that's a human nature. In life, you deal with what happens. That's what you're supposed to do.
7: That's when you should be shamed.
1: Well, you should shame.
7: At that moment.
1: What are you talking about?
7: Like when
1: you should be shamed when you step into it.
7: No, when you spoke about this, what is it called? I forgot what the word is called.
2: Oh, that's a shocker.
7: I forgot what is it.
2: Let's sit here and wait.
7: When you talk about something, but then you do it, like you're against it, but you do it.
6: But I mean, even if she were to have kids later on, like you're allowed to change your mind. Like I would hope she would step into the role if she had a baby.
7: I know, but the way she's talking right there, I would feel some type of way for that kid, because I'm just like, because she ain't gonna look out for his best interest.
1: When you were first told that you were going to be a father, your exact words were, I'm not ready.
7: Yeah, but I've always wanted kids.
1: What happened? You stepped into it.
7: I've always wanted kids, though.
1: But you stepped into it.
6: And the reality for women who, I mean, your body is going to change. That is a thing. Like, you're not going to have the body that you had.
1: Cassio's lost so much weight, his kid is bigger than him now.
7: Yeah. I'm lean.
1: I've been saying I need to get, like, into coffee, but I just hate the taste of coffee. But there are apparently like specific coffees for your mood, I guess. Mm-hmm. So I'm kind of interested to find out some more. And I know coffee is one of the biggest things in the world, consumed by millions every day.
2: Yeah.
1: So let's talk coffee next.
0: From the Reno Riverwalk to Sparks Marina. Drop it to the floor. Drop it to the floor. Wild 1029 is everywhere you are. Wild 1029. Right now, traffic and weather.
8: Well, good morning and happy Thursday as we continue to move you along here on your Thursday morning travel. We've still got some slowdown out of the North Valleys, light traffic 580 South between Glendale and South Virginia Street. Up on North McCarran, we are still carrying a little bit of traffic there between 395 and Pyramid Way, both directions. A little light traffic both directions at Nugget Avenue and Spanish Springs. We're starting to lighten up there southbound. However, still a little bit of traffic between Highland Ranch and Los Altos Parkway. From the Right Now Traffic Center, I'm Kristen Snow.
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2: 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So listen carefully. 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

0: Nicasio. Let me see. This is Leslie, right?
1: Yeah, this is Leslie.
0: All right, cool. So this is going to be easy. Nicasio will give you a question, 3 multiple choice answers. You pick the right one. We'll hook you up with a prize, okay?
1: Sounds good.
2: Which artist loves eating raw lemons and straight hot sauce all by itself? Is it A?
1: Really?
2: Well, hold on. Is it A, Jennifer Lopez, B, Becky G, or C, Cardi B?
1: Ooh, what do you guys think?
2: What do I
1: Becky
2: think?
1: Becky G?
2: Oh, Becky G, it is right.
0: Hold on, let her answer. Jesus, she's asking them people in the
2: car. She just said Becky G.
0: She was asking them in the car and making sure. Jesus.
1: I got my whole crew right here. I got my whole crew.
0: Exactly. Nicasio still doesn't know how this show works. Okay, so you guys are going with Becky G?
1: Yeah, Becky G.
2: Becky G, it is.
0: There it is. Congratulations. You said your girls are in the car. What are their names?
1: No, my daughter, Deliza's right here with me and my husband.
0: Oh, that's what's up. Well, thank y'all so much for listening. I appreciate it. Hang on real quick so we can get your info, okay?
1: Sounds good. Thank you, guys.
0: Listen, we get it. Things are expensive. So what about a date night that won't cost you a penny?
3: Ooh.
4: Mm-hmm. That sounds great.
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5: 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Right now, traffic and weather.
4: Well, good morning and happy Thursday. As we continue to move you along here on your Thursday morning commute, we do have some traffic coming out of the North Valleys between Lemon Valley and Audi Boulevard. Now seeing some traffic, I-80 East between Wells Avenue and the Spaghetti Bowl. 580 South, a little slowdown in areas between Plum Lane and South Virginia Street. 2nd Avenue, both directions, seeing a little light traffic there as well. Up on North McCarran, both directions between 395 and Pyramid Way. And, of course, Spanish Springs, 445, Pyramid Highway southbound. We are still seeing some congestion there between Eagle Canyon and Highland Ranch Parkway. From the Right Now Traffic Center, I'm Kristen Snow.
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0: Man, it's just an expensive world that we're living in now. Everything costs so much money. So came across this list, thought I'd share it with you for all my couples out there. Date night ideas that won't cost you a penny. Ooh. Now, I want you to tell me if this is actually something you would do or not. We'll start with Serena. 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
1: Oh, man, if we're just using what's in the house, it's going to be like mac and cheese and top ramen. I have to go grocery shopping.
2: Serena, you're a mom.
0: Serena, it's you, your husband, and your two children, and all you have in your fridge right now is ramen and what?
2: Mac and cheese.
1: Yes, I have grapes and strawberries, too.
3: If you don't get groceries or clean.
1: I do clean.
0: What do you do?
1: I do clean.
2: She takes care of the kids.
1: You act like you live in my house.
3: I don't want to. I starve.
1: I know. You're already doing it.
0: Okay. Macaroni. Number two, let one color plan your date. So basically, you would pick one random color and then build the entire date around it. You wear it, you eat foods that match it, you visit places connected to it, and you even make a playlist that fits. Nicasio, what are your thoughts?
3: No, I'm not doing this. And you're for sure not doing this if you have kids. Let's just go smash.
2: Tonight's date is red.
1: That's a fun idea. It's something different.
0: Oh, you guys got to dress in red. Then you got to get red food. So maybe a red velvet cake. And
2: that costs money. This is supposed to be without spending money.
0: I guess that's true.
2: Yeah. See?
4: But Matt, you ain't trying to do nothing.
0: Okay. What about this?
2: Right.
0: This could be a Maddie type of thing.
2: Okay.
0: Get lost in a free museum. You find a museum with free admission and you just wander it without a plan. Each of you choose the weirdest and coolest, most confusing thing that you find. And then you compare the two.
2: No, I love that. I love learning new things. It's very stimulating to my brain, so I would do that.
0: Plus, if you went a little high, that'd probably be even more fun.
2: I will go a little high.
0: Okay, let's try another one. The blindfold challenge. Each of you take turns wearing a blindfold while your partner gives you mystery foods, objects, smells, or textures to identify, and then you switch roles and see who gets the most right. If you do this right, this could turn kind of sexy, too.
1: Yeah. I feel like this sounds fun, too, and it's like, I don't know, I trust my partner, so even if I'm blindfolded, I don't feel like he's going to, like,
2: if you were dating Nicasio, would you do this, Serena?
1: No.
2: Yeah, exactly.
0: Ooh, this one, low-key, I feel like I do this even just by myself. It says you make up strangers' lives, you sit somewhere busy, and then you invent ridiculous backstories for people passing by.
2: We do that all the time.
0: Yeah. I feel like that's fun. Nicasio, what about a photo hunt? You make a list of random things to spot outside, like matching outfits or strange sign, unusual car, and then you try and photograph as many as you can, and then you compare photos with your partner.
3: Maybe. That's something I do with my son, though. Not with my girl.
2: What would you do with your girl?
3: I don't know.
1: Just something nice.
3: Just

0: It's been years since we've done it, but we used to do this bit on our show called Parents Just Don't Understand, where we would ask our producer Matt different slang words to see if he was kind of in the know. For the most part, he always got them wrong.
1: Correct.
0: But you have a 13-year-old now.
1: Yeah, so I'm hearing like a lot of new stuff.
0: He's probably bringing some slang into the house, so I'm going to hit you with some of these words, and you just tell me what you think they mean, okay?
1: Okay.
0: Trim.
1: Trim?
0: Yeah.
1: Looking skinny, looking trim. Like, yo, I'm looking trim today.
0: Nah. Like if you... if Nikasi was wearing a hoodie, you'd like be like, oh man, I like that. That's trim.
1: Does that just mean stylish?
0: Sure.
1: Okay, there you go. That's dumb.
0: All right, what about twin?
1: Twin?
0: Yeah.
1: Like if we're dressed the same. Oh, what up, twin? Like me?
0: No, it's more so like my homie, like my bro. What up, bro? Twin? What up, twin? Because it's guy or girl.
1: My wife calls somebody her evil twin. She says, hey, twin, hey, twin. That drives me insane.
2: That's like a whole trend, though. I'm surprised you didn't know like what it was. It was like a whole trend.
1: Well, I guess my kid's not very cool because I've never...
0: What a loser!
1: He plays Dungeons and Dragons.
0: Okay, we got a few more. Okay. You can make up for it. What about Munyon?
1: Munyon?
0: Yeah.
1: Aren't those that bag? Oh, those are Funyuns.
0: Munyon.
1: Munyon. Somebody that looks kind of disheveled.
0: Money.
1: Munyon? Oh, my God.
3: Then you have to teach me disheveled.
0: What about...
1: That's a real word.
0: What about cap?
1: Cap means lying.
0: Good job. Thank what you. About phi?
1: Is that like phi? Like a negative thing.
0: F-Y-E, phi.
3: And that's not the story.
1: For your entertainment.
3: No, that's not
0: the story. I have that tattooed on my arm, but
1: isn't
0: that's
1: that
0: not...
1: what it means?
0: No. Oh. That means like dope. Like, oh, that's fire. Like fire.
1: Oh, fire. Why can't they just say fire?
0: Okay, what about both of them?
1: Is that when you have... We have a friend like this. You're missing half of a thumb. It's a bow thumb?
2: Oh, my God.
0: It's just like a breakdown for both of them.
1: Bow thumb?
0: All right, the very last one.
1: July. Do you like that?
0: Yeah.
2: Okay. Oh,
0: look
2: nice.
0: At that! We got one!
2: Now you have to put it all in one sentence.
1: July that bow thumb?
0: Oh, no. That feels racist for some reason.
1: Why?
0: Yo, how old is too old for situationships? Let's talk about it next.
3: It's never.
4: 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Wild 102.9 is everywhere you are. Wild 102.9. Right now, traffic and weather.
5: Well, good morning and happy Thursday as we continue to move you along here on your Thursday morning travel. We've still got some slowdown out of the North Valleys. Light traffic, 580 South between Glendale and South Virginia Street. Up on North McCarran, we are still carrying a little bit of traffic there between 395 and Pyramid Way, both directions. A little light traffic both directions at Nugget Avenue and Spanish Springs. We're starting to lighten up there southbound. However, still a little bit of traffic between Highland Ranch and Los Altos Parkway. From the Right Now Traffic Center, I'm Kristen Snow.
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I'm Jeff Campani. 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

0: So how old is too old for situationships, like friends with benefits type vibes? Serena, what are your thoughts? Be real.
1: I would say by 30, but I don't consider it just friends with benefits. I consider a situationship like you don't know what's happening. Like you're in like this weird limbo.
0: I'm going to be honest. I think 40.
2: 40, I was going
0: like,
2: to say that.
0: In the video, it's on my Instagram. Finally, thank God I got a video to get some views. Jesus. it's at Tino Cochino. You can see it on my Instagram or my TikTok at Tino Cochino Comedy. But it's basically just this little rant and I'm asking the question. Because I feel like, so I'm 39, I'll be 40 in February. I'm at that age where I'm like, okay, I don't really want games, right? Mm-hmm. Like, I feel like your 20s, you're just young. You're figuring out what you like. You have no idea. You're wilding out. That's what the 20s are for.
3: Yeah.
0: In your 30s, I feel like you're a little more mentally mature, but now you're a different person. So now you still need to actually date to kind of decide, okay, I could see this be having potential or maybe not or whatever, whatever. Casual hookups here and there. You're old enough to process it. By the time you hit 40, you know what life is. There's no looking back. It's like, all right, I need to figure it out. But it's so crazy because the comments, I mean, you got people in there saying, I don't know, 50, 60. Some people are saying mid-20s. You got to figure it out because you're old enough to know. I don't agree with that.
1: No, I feel like 20s, you're still like, you have room to mess up all your 20s.
3: But why not 50s? I've heard that the 55 and over communities, those are the ones where people are just like slanging everything.
0: They do have the highest number of STDs.
3: Yes.
1: Oh my gosh.
3: If I got divorced, God forbid, I would just do situationships and friends with benefits the rest of my life.
2: I kind of like the young age because you want to live a life. You want to live and experience life with this person. And so if you do it at 40, 50.
0: So you're saying settle down.
2: Yeah. Earlier. I'm like, how many years do you really have? 10, 20 years and you're dead.
0: Nikasi, like everyone dies at 50.
3: So enjoy it.
0: Yeah. Carl with the comedy jumped in the comments and said, if you do not qualify to be on your parents' health care, then you're too old.
3: Oh, that's 25.
0: go to my Instagram. It's at Tino Cochino. You can look for the video. Jump into the comments, man. Share your thoughts on it.
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0: get up, get up, wake up, wake up, wake up, it's way faster, wake up, get up, get up, get up, get up, get up, get up, get up, get up, get up.
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0: 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A lot of these ninjas want some bras, they be groupies. Golden Gate Bridge, we be shining. From Alcatraz, you can get to Mare Island. Where the game originated, 10 toes with feet on the pavement. 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
2: 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Want me to push up on it, for she know where

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It is Carlos D checking in. 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When I was future California girls.

Nothing about a conservative regular girl that still can be thorough as don't need you. Psychic can reach a zodiac sign. It must be a Gemini moon, cause we about to go half. Mistakenly, nobody been in a bag, but how many bodies done been in her bag?

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That's when I knew that your heart was scarring. 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Like, wait, babe, let me ask your pardon.

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1: Wild 1029. 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Man, we need to chat about this. Mom, this one's for you. A new study shows 60% of you feel like you need someone else's permission just to go to sleep. Isn't this crazy? And 94% of you have fallen asleep somewhere completely random since having kids. Now, I'm talking like the floor, the car, the sofa, look, all the things. 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Like, take her to sleep. 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You could take the kids too and let her rest. Like, for real, for real.

0: 10. Girl, you at 10. Girl, you at 10. Girl, you at 10. Girl, you at 10. Girl, you at 10. Girl, you at 10.
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Wild 102.9, big shout out real quick to Leticia for checking in. Carson City, we see you. Just wanted to hit Tyla, Is It Love? And right now, it's on Wild 102.9.

Man, these millennial heartthrobs are out here acting crazy. Wild 1029, it is Carlos D. So I hate to ruin your childhood, but Jonathan Taylor Thomas got arrested in Malibu. Yeah, apparently he was a passenger in a car acting a fool during a traffic stop and apparently kicked a sheriff's deputy in the stomach. They booked him for obstruction and public intoxication. What happened to the sweet kid from Home Improvement? Like, for real, like, what is going on over here?

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What you thinking about this one? It's the ladies from Jhené Aiko and Kendrick Lamar. The song's called So Good, and it's on Wild 102.9.

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1: I don't need to hear anything from anybody. 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Just play the game one way. You hit a ball in the gap, run. Boom, coming in hot.
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4: Well, good morning and happy Thursday. As we continue to move you along here on your Thursday morning commute, we do have some traffic coming out of the North Valleys between Lemon Valley and Audi Boulevard. Now seeing some traffic I-80 East between Wells Avenue and the Spaghetti Bowl. 580 South, a little slowdown in areas between Plum Lane and South Virginia Street. Nugget Avenue, both directions, seeing a little light traffic there as well. Up on North McCarran, both directions between 395 and Pyramid Way. And, of course, Spanish Springs, 445, Pyramid Highway southbound. We are still seeing some congestion there between Eagle Canyon and Highland Ranch Parkway. From the Right Now Traffic Center, I'm Kristen Snow.
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0: So it looks like snooping in your new boyfriend's nightstand never ends well. Wild 102.9, it is Carlos D. So, man, I got this DM from Catherine. She's been dating this dude for a few weeks. Snooped in his nightstand and found Viagra. This man is 30 years old. She recently lost 40 pounds and is super insecure, thinking he needs it just to be with her. Man, look, Catherine, it's not about you on this one. Performance anxiety is real, even at 30. You can't blow it up. You see all these commercials now for all these things. Like, it's a real thing. So, hey, don't be mad at him. He just wants to please you.
1: Hey, I've been waiting all night for this moment. I've been waiting all year for this moment. I've been picturing you taking off your clothes for me. I've been literally curving all these souls for you.

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Right now it's Jim Jones, We Fly High.

of give and take. Yeah, so desperation makes you do some nasty things. Wild 102, nah. So this 43-year-old woman in Virginia got pulled over for a DUI at the jail. She asked to use the bathroom. The cop left the door cracked and watched her scoop up toilet water that she just did her thing in. And she did what you think she did. For real. She thought it would alter her breathalyzer results. Spoiler alert, it didn't. She still blew a .26. Man, if you're drinking out of a gel toilet, man, just take the charge at this point.

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Swifties cleared your Friday schedule because I respect Taylor Swift, man. She's striking again. She announced The Life of a Showgirl, the encore, dropping tomorrow. It got four new songs, including Patient Zero, Pink Clouding. Man, and she also has a song called Cleveland. By the way, Travis Kelce, he grew up in that area. So, you know, we're all going to be dissecting that. Right now, it's Lil Uzi Vert poured on Wild.

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1: Police report that they're still working to clear a crash in Glenbrook at US 50 northbound at Cave Rock Drive. Delays are reported on 395 northbound from Clear Acre to Panther, 80 westbound from USA Parkway to Patrick, and from Vista to McCarran Boulevard East, 580 southbound from Plum to McCarran Boulevard South, McCarran Boulevard North between 395 and Rock, and on Pyramid Highway between Eagle Canyon Road and Ingenuity Avenue. From the Right Now Traffic Center, I'm the Sax Man.
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0: 10, girl, you a 10, girl, you a 10. Girl, you a 10, girl, you a 10, girl, you a 10. 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

All right, so I got bad news. Millennials, we are officially old and uncool. Wild 102.9, it is Carlos D. Gen Z has spoken, and they are coming for our text habits. They are begging millennials to stop putting LOL at the end of every sentence. Apparently, they think it comes off as passive-aggressive, cold, hostile. Like, hostile? Man, what are you talking about? I say LOL so you know I'm not mad. What do they want us to use? Like, for real? All right, what are you thinking on this one? Wild 102.9, right out of Lil Baby, Dead Fresh.

Big shout out to Melinda for checking in for Sparks. I wanted to hear Drake, It's Too Hard for the Radio on Wild 102.9. Yeah.

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let's get the party started. See you at the bar, you was hardly talking. That's when I knew that your heart was scarring. Friends to lovers need a part to star in. Like, wait, babe, let me ask your pardon.